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0: sympathizing the in custody's friend that's coming, it sounds like, for the vehicle. His name's Jake, and he's in a gray Subaru. He was on Northwest 9th, and he's headed there now.
1: Copy, thank you.

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I have that. Are you already at the jail? No, you're about 10 away.

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0: Burgess, lost, Ponderosa, is going westbound on Burgess, an older blue Chevy pickup, losing parts, possibly has a flat tire or some other mechanical issue, male driver.
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0: just has 10 units every 6 seconds. 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
1: Pending DUI, Cloverdale Road, Highway 20. It's westbound Highway 20. I sent it over to OSP. Break 10 on 56 dispatch. Do you copy that?
2: Hey, from what's the milepost?
1: It's from Cloverdale, which is going to be milepost 5-ish. And it's going westbound.
2: Copy, I'm going to be out of position. Dispatch 046, put it up for me from Sisters.

0: 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And one by number.
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0: Plate yellow, Union Williams 670, and number 1 ready.
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0: Vanessa Eames out of Bend is clear, valid, IAD required.
1: Tell me. 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

Sisters Units Information Cop Complaint Area, West Hood and South Elm, for two juveniles, early teens on e-bikes riding around in traffic recklessly. It's clear 1720.

0: 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I'll be traffic with this vehicle at East Hood and South Larch.
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0: Kennedy Park. Everybody's in there. Three males in the park. Carrying backpacks, wearing face masks. They're west on Kennedy Road. Tied shirts around their faces. They're hiding behind buildings, acting suspicious.
1: Kennedy 25.
2: 28 from 20, 12 from 28.
1: 20, go ahead,
2: 20. I saw them earlier out near the park with some kids.
1: Kennedy 20, cop.

clearance information, traffic point westbound Skyliners. Then turn northbound and 466 of the dark truck speedy. Dispatch clear, 1726.

0: Number 46. One by O'Deal. Charlie 9964, Miss Murray, should be the RO.
1: KC Murray out of Ben is clear once Ellis.
0: Copy. Who's it insured with?
1: No insurance information on file with the DMV.
0: Copy that.
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1: It's me, Washington Plate. I'm on Cottonwood and Sun River Marketplace with Charles Lincoln King, 0887.
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0: dispatch 10/28. I'm on hold right now with someone from the store, but it sounds like it's code 4.
1: Okay. There's also a key holder name and number in this.
2: 28/29. The store owner just called me. He said they're code 4. They don't need deputies.
0: Copy. Thanks.

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1: Okay.
0: 97 in Rocking Horse, southbound. Gray, Route 4, unreadable plate.
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0: 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I copy the Zeds. 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
1: 34.
0: Southbound 97 from Mount Plus 165, a black, older Chevy truck, unable to maintain lane, information picked up to OSP. I'll advise when we get further.

0: 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They pulled into Chevron and now they're headed towards the old bowling alley.
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0: Stefan, ich bin auch für diese Eichraf dabei. We northbound from Empire on a 97. It's going to be a white passenger car. I believe it's a Mitsubishi.
1: Copy. And the behavior?
0: No, it's just going to be speed. I'm trying to catch up to it now.

Dispatch, Channel 56, I got a play. 662, Queen Tom Lincoln.

0: is Hero 56. I got one more number.
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0: Adam 956-222.
1: Copy. And that plate, 662 Queen Tom Lincoln, shows that it's on a 2023 Nissan Frontier pickup. Is that the right plate?
0: Negative. It's 665. I apologize.

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0: 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Her.
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0: Courtesy transport 1 Pima, the stabilization center. 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

0: 10R56 is about to tell us as far. 14985 Saddleback. RPC's smoke from two locations. Sounds like things are. We're dispatching fire.
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0: Yeah, will do.
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0: You had a fire in the vehicle and you had a Washington deal at the time that I ran, which is not licensed out of Washington. He's clear, no Oregon driver's license either.
1: Copy, he's got a DUI conviction and hardship out of Alaska. Can you run him out of there?
0: Affirm.
2: This is channel 46.
0: Go ahead.
2: What is the address again?
0: 14985 Saddleback. RP was seeing it from Lariat and said it was two houses from them.
2: Well, I'm here on Saddleback and I don't see any smoke anywhere. Can you give me their phone number, please?
0: Hey, sir. 503-244-4981.
2: Thank you.

0: 10 Alpha 56, dispatch.
1: Alpha 56.
0: I got back his return out of Alaska that does say breath alcohol interlock. I cannot find that we have a form to get the restrictions out of another state.

0: Essential 46. I drive the RP. I don't think this address exists.
1: Copy, they called from just one house south. Did the RP not answer?
0: No, they didn't answer.
1: Copy.

0: Hotel 46 is that? I'm talking about on the phone now, and he said neighbor was having a barbecue. He doesn't know what address, so he's trying to look.
1: I think we found the, original location. We're talking to her.
2: I'm out with the house of a fire initiated. It is confirmed to be a barbecue.
0: Copy, confirmed barbecue.
1: Hey, friend, barbecue. It's going to be the one house to the west of 85.

0: southbound Houston, they're reporting for traffic. Go ahead.
1: Hey, they had the X-332 Lincoln X-ray Union.
0: What was your call, Sunday?
2: Yeah,

0: such tenor, 24-1 by number. Charles 130564 Lasso Snyder.
1: Hi. 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
1: Pending DUI, it's leaving the county northbound on Palo Butte Highway from Outpost 9, a white suburban, varying speeds, tailgating weed. Sent information over to Crow County.

Dispatch, Channel 7-1 by Newman University. Last phonetically, Sam, Henry, Adam, Tom, King, Adam, First and Michael, common spelling, 6-21-88.

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1: 10056.
0: We'll do southbound 97 at Quarry. It'll be a newer Toyota Tundra, no plate.
1: Hi.

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0: And dispatch, 10L56, do you get a return on this vehicle?
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1: Copy. 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VIN is going to be clear current on 2025 Toyota Tundra, license plate Charles Boy 78210. I show it's flag 10, dealer stock. And dispatch back to Channel 56, it does return to that same mail subject that you just ran.

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1: 56.
0: It's going to be at a lat long location off of Highway 242 and McKenzie Road, about an eighth mile away from this location.

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0: First of Christian, Charles, Robert, Ida, Sam, Tom, Ida, Adam, Nora. So Sanchez, Juarez. Sam, Adam, Nora, Charles, Henry, Edward, Zima, John, Union, Adam, Robert, Edward, Zebra, 510, 08.
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0: 422-146, now last table.
1: Copy. And now 42, dispatch return.
0: Go ahead.
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We're taking a code ordinance violation. 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
0: Wiley Circle and Highway 97, there's tire debris in the roadway in the northbound fast lane. Vehicles are having to go around them. We have sent this order to OSP and ODOT.
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1: 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Jordan Meadow, Reed Loop. 371, David Sam Adams.
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0: Both parties, the RP and the brother, are clear and attached. Both parties do have weapons, but they're not in play. Unknown where Stan keeps his weapons, but RP's shotgun is in his bedroom.
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0: Correction. Norway 24. I'm clear verbal. I've made a 27th call.
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0: 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I got one more number.
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0: local phone unit 6-5 DUI sent over from Ben. It's going to be eastbound on Highway 20 for Northeast 27th Street. It's a lifted gray silver Dodge crew cab. No lights on, driving all over the road. They've also sent this over to OSP. Dispatch clear, 2041.
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1: You need to yield the DUI vehicle on Bellevue Highway from Bellevue Market to Nelson. Should I clear?
0: I copy. We did advise Kirk County.
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0: 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It's the Highlander Hotel in the Pines, starting mileage 468.
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1: 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No, 56, this is Dr. Jordan.
2: Good.
1: Hi, Isaiah. Ruby out of Redmond is clear. Valid instruction permit only.
0: Copy. He's got a responsible driver and the passengers.

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1: Go ahead.
0: Adam 7745116, last at Kelly.
1: Copy.

0: and are referring to dispatch return. Tanya Kelly is out of Oregon, is clear suspended, DWS violation account insured 64126. I do also show she's a corrections offender, term of supervised release for stolen property. Break. Dispatch continuing, subject on pretrial release through Deschutes County Court. If contacted by law enforcement, please contact Deputy McDonald. Otherwise, out of California, she's clear valid.
1: Got to go.
0: Go 42100.
2: Dispatch, number 27.
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0: 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Number is 540-8888, last of Fertilizer.
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0: 再拿42这次下车车。
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1: 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Do you want me to clear your last traffic stop?
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0: It's going to be near Mount Post 5 on Skyliners Road. RP doesn't know the exact location, but it wants to report a party with minors at it and a phone fire.
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0: 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Date of birth is February 25th, 1998.

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0: 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I am no longer on Fields. Negative 1231.
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1: Mm-hmm.
0: It's going to be eastbound on Highway 126 for milepost 106. It's a white Camaro, unable to maintain lanes and tailgating.
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0: Units on the DOI, the license plate is going to be 232 Queen Robert Tom. It comes back clear current on a 2022 Chevy Camaro to Avilia Martinez at an address on South McKinley Avenue in Bend.
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2: Just in Orford, so I'll be behind it. Still eastbound. Turning south on Southwest 31st.
3: Hey, copy. Turning south on Southwest 31st.
0: L56 is going to be on him in a second.

0: 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We are eastbound on Indian.
1: Copy, eastbound on Indian.
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0: 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Do you have any insurance info on this? Where is it up today?
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0: Southbound 97 and 169. 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
1: 45.
0: Northwest Pershal Way, Northwest 10th Street, on Pershal East 10th. There's a disabled vehicle blocking the roadway. It's a white Chrysler sedan, no power. The lights are not on, and RP's advising the vehicle's hard to see.
1: Northwest Way, Spruce.

0: 10R24, dispatch intoxicated subject. Currently at the West South Twin Lake Campground, there's a intoxicated female walking around yelling for her boyfriend. And our piece of advice, and the female wasn't camping. 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
1: Copy. Do they have a description of the vehicle?
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0: Affirm, and 10 out of 56 has one in custody.
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10R24, dispatch. That female in your call is going to be a white female, adult, late 40s, thin build, 5'2", brown hair, last seen wearing a Hawaiian print button-up shirt, gray pants, no weapons seen. RP is calling from campsite number 7. Copy.

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0: 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I do also show a revoked CHL for pretrial release.
1: 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So far. 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
3: 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Dispatch from L28. Can you also check with OSB?
0: Copy.

0: 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The 3D activations are going to be the corridor, staff, lounge motion, and the A and B commons motion.
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0: Can you put me on Vance Burglary? I think it's the closest.
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0: A female is sitting in a black truck, license plate 696, Queen William Zebra. As you enter the west-south Twin Lake campground, she's immediately to the left by the bathrooms, just past the camp house, and she's screaming and crying, and she started her vehicle and then shut it off.
1: Stop.

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1: 208.
0: We're on the east side of the parking lot, and we're waiting for one other unit to come.
1: I copy.

0: is that you see two UVF flashlights coming from the side of the building.
1: I copy, flashlights coming from the side of the building.
0: Closest to Pinnacle.
1: I copy.
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1: Copy.
0: I think they're running around the old subway.
1: I copy, running around the old subway.

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1: I copy. They confirmed they were inside the school.
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0: mean? Rising negative on the K9 for a minute.

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1: Reception or 24 out of the elevator.
0: 10 hour 24.

0: kind of funny. We were able to get hold of a call out.
1: There's an RP listed in the notes, Tim Broadbend. His phone number's there. He's the principal of the school.
0: Copy.
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0: 40-03-444. Copy. That's ready.
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0: Haley Nelson out of Redmond is clear, valid.
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0: When we clear CBC, you can put us back on the animal complaint break. Has Redmond had any similar calls this evening, just approximately the city limits?
1: Negative.

0: All phone cell units, dispatch traffic complaints off on Highway 97 from miles 148, white or silver Ford F-150, unable to maintain lanes, will also send us over to OSB, dispatch clear 2340.
1: Dispatch 10-28.
0: 10-28.
1: Building's clearing has been secured. If we get any additional alarms, those might be legitimate.
0: Hi, copy. Hold on. Is it moving anymore?
1: Copy.

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1: 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Can you repeat?
2: 27, we'll be on Jill.
1: Hey, copy. SD is at 2342.

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1: First will be Edward 236683, last of Barry, number 2.
0: Hold a second.
1: Edward 214631, last of Gaelish.
0: I copy you, officer.
1: Edward 357099, west of Jackson.
0: I copy.
1: And if you can note, I've got 5 juveniles arrested right now.
0: I copy. 5 juveniles arrested. 2359.

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0: 65431 Southwest 73rd Street. Brother and sister-in-law are fighting. Sister walked out of the house. The one male is in talks.
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All emergency and local units, dispatch traffic complaint center from Redmond. It's going to be southbound Highway 97 from Southwest Waking Up Avenue. It's a black 4-wheel runner driving erratic, varying speeds, tailgating. They've also sent this over to OSP. Dispatch clear 014.

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1: Right.
0: The male should be the only occupant inside the house. RP lives in an ADU next door. The female is going to be Nez Wootke, approximately 26, and the male is going to be Caden Wootke with a DOV in 2000. So far, I'm clear you see all those subjects, and there's no weapons, but possible intox.
1: Got it.

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1: Go ahead.
0: C.D. Stewart out of Klamath Falls is clear, valid. I do also show she's the protective party on a restraining order, protective order. The respondent on that is going to be a John Kellum with a DOB 1987.
1: Copy. I'll be clear in motion. You want to run the car?
0: Copy.
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0: dispatch, and it's 28, one more to add to the call.
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0: Left of Jackson, first of Luke, middle R. Robert, 110681.
1: Copy.

0: 10R30 dispatch. The male half Caden is calling and advising that he was asleep and his wife went out with friends and she forgot a key, so she was pounding on the door to wake him up. He's advising it's a misunderstanding and you can disregard at your discretion.
1: Copy. We're almost there. Let's just check on it and clear from there.
0: Copy.

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0: Who would be in between mileposts 146 and 147 on Highway 97? 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
0: Particularly suspicious at 16700 Skyliners Road. There's three vehicles, a truck, a four-door sedan, and a two-door smaller car. They're all parked on the side of the road, people standing around them. Doesn't look like there was an accident, but saw three subjects standing by the cars. RP requested area check.
1: I copy. I'll go after the crash. Can you help me with that?
0: Copy.
1: Yes, sir. To North 30.
0: To North 30.
1: I believe that suspicious could be related to the MIP from earlier.
0: Copy.
1: You can clear this off now.
0: Hi, Bobby.

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1: Good.
0: We're getting a friend that's calling in advising that it's a gray or black Dodge Ram.
1: I got you. I didn't see anything on the southbound side. I'm going to go to Lava Future around.
0: I got you.

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1: Indiana, Southwest 29, 730, George Adam Robert.

10-8 from Nora 33. That's it. I just called a friend. She's going to send me a picture of the GPS location. She said it's near Lava Butte, a couple hundred feet off the roadway.

Nora 33, Tunnel 56. Go ahead. I believe that vehicle passed me earlier when I was on my way to 10. It should have lights in the wheel wells. Can I copy? Tennessee from North 33. Good. I'd say it's halfway between Baker Knot and Mother View. Shows it's been there for 9 minutes. Copy. 33 is on the northbound or southbound side. 8,000 trail.

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0: Can you check locals if we have any history with a last of Augustine for Seth Keaton? And should be 18.
1: Copy. Sorry, 10 North 45, dispatcher turn. Courtney Johnson, out of copy. This is clear valid.
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0: 10 or 33 dispatch. I sound like Keaton, Augustine, I will pine with a D will be an 07. Does that sound correct?
1: Paper.
0: Copy. I'll do the, see if I can get a vehicle plate.

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0: Do you have a hazard at the rear exit? Cell phone.
1: Negative.
0: Alright, can you pull one in for Ben PD? There's a semi blocking the exit.
1: Copy.

0: 10R33 dispatch. I believe I found the vehicle. It's license plate 108, Robert Adam Charles. Comes back clear current on a 2011 Dodge pickup to Keaton, Augustine.
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0: 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Keaton and Peyton got into a fight, and they left to go back to the pine. They think that he's DUI.
1: I copy.

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1: 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But he's not there. At least when I checked.
0: I copy. I'll take a gander for a phone.

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0: Number 24 from North 33. Based on where the phone was found, it does appear that the truck left the roadway and went 20 to 30 feet off the roadway.
1: Copy. Vehicle's not on scene right now.
0: Copy that. There's a 22-minute delay according to the phone.

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0: Red Tundra, about 88 miles an hour, Parkway, northbound, tailgating me.
1: You were broken, can you repeat?
0: Red Tundra, northbound on 97, coming up to Colorado, 90 miles an hour, tailgating me.
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1: No, 056.
0: I'm off. Did you get that?
1: 220, what can I?
0: 30 SA, up here. 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
0: 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One second. Beginning mileage will be 538.
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1: Good.
0: We've got a lot of witnesses calling in a 2 vehicle MVA. We've got some people about to check on patients. The vehicles are in the ditch.
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0: It's going to be just short of Drafter Road on 97. Sent us a chance on the car. So it sounds like both parties are walking out of their vehicles. Significant damage.
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0: Hey, Trim. She's conscious, breathing, alert, with some lacerations on her face.
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0: Brothers Oasis, safety rest area. Westbound on Highway 20. It's a silver Lexus sedan, unknown license, speeding up and slowing down. Information staff at OC embeds.
1: Copy.

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1: Very good.
0: Adam Tom, Victor 5781.

0: local units in service. Prepared a copy of traffic complaint westbound on Highway 20 East from milepost 19 to be a tan passenger car that's all over the roadway, erratic speeds, speeding from 40 miles an hour to 80 miles an hour, and then back down. Vehicles pulled over near this location has a Hispanic male adult driver. Dispatch clear, 722.
1: 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I'll take this one. I think that's the same one from brothers.

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1: 10 David 20.
0: RP says that they saw a person closer to the cutoff gate, near 58. Can you pass this to OSP?

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1: Go ahead.
0: Do you want me to call RP?
1: That'll do.
0: Copy. I'm on Tumblr Road, taking your way.

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0: Had a couple of 911 abandoned calls from a 911 cell, pinging at 1455 Northeast 11th Street, just outside Reading.
1: Okay.

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0: dispatch 10-40 back. There's a white Jeep leaving that property. Stand by.
1: Flight will be 799 Edward Adam Davis.

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1: Hey, fam, should be Tammy Fur. She's Clear Valley, date of birth in the 66.

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0: I broke contact with Tammy. I have another plate. Can I move back with you?
1: Very good.
0: 509, John, Zebra. Tammy advised it may be associated with a white trailer next to a pole barn, red pole barn.

0: returns clear ground in 2008 Jeep Commander, registered to Samantha Dietrich. It's like history with her and Stephen Calhoun, who has a responder safety alert. And I noticed the other plates also registered to a Bruce Dietrich.
1: Copy, I'll be attempting contact with the crew.
0: Copy, and the responder safety info for Steven is he's expected to be in possession of a Taurus 9mm handgun. He's made threats to law enforcement, to his prior girlfriend. There's no PC for him.

0: terms of his 58, this has to be held DUI.
1: 758.
0: It's going to be westbound on Highway 20 from Plainview Road. The four-door Lexus, we're in color. It's now passing Fry Rear. It's all over the roadway with erratic speeds. It was a past OSP.
1: Copy and route.

0: 48L46. Are you going to stage it, Jordan?
1: Hey, Norm.
0: Copy, I'll stage at the trailer park, just like yesterday.

0: David 58 dispatch.
1: Go ahead.
0: Vehicle's about a mile ahead of you. It's going to have a license plate 648 Edward David Lincoln. It's a 2015 Lexus 350. It's registered to a Jake Padilla out of Hines, Oregon. He's clear valid.
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0: 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He's going to be about a minute out.
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0: 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I'll be traffic with it on East Cascade, right in front of Dutch Bros.
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0: Copy.

personnel to units in service. Prepare to copy a traffic complaint in the area of Camino de Oro Avenue and Caballo Court. It's going to be a white Subaru Impreza with a modified exhaust that speeds up and down the roadway. Dispatch clearly, 43.

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1: About a half mile south of 61st on Highway 97, some pieces of truck tire in the roadway. Info, so I'm giving no speed, hold up.

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0: She's very elderly. We're continuing north over the lower bridge, over that.
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0: I'll be on VoIP. I'm staged Highway 20 East at Schrader Road.

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1: 10-29.
0: Henry over David, 40969. Can you just let me know if we have any phone numbers for this vehicle?
1: Copy. We have no priors, but I'll check for the RO.

0: 10L29. I got a phone number when you're ready.
1: Yeah, go ahead.
0: It's going to be 541-420-9469 for a Connie Breeze.

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0: Then GDS. Out looking for a possible code zero subject seen near Crux, and they're asking if we can have a couple units staged north and south on the parkway in case he flees.
2: Dispatch, 10-3, you can attach 36 NI, and I will head north, 36 will head south.

Local unit in service, prepare to copy a traffic complaint northbound on Hamby Road from Neff Road. It's going to be a green Subaru Outback passing on double yellows, speeding. Dispatch clear 1055.

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0: 32. I'm out with Zachary Miller from the Ben Cullen, Steven Custis.
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0: Who's next to neighbor 28?
1: Neighbor 28?
2: Blue Line will be en route to pick up the snowmobile. We'll show me a clear report.

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1: And it's 36.
0: Riverwoods and Pawnee to, I think, a Ford Explorer. I'll get your plate in a minute. Dispatch, 10 Mega 32, back of the plate.
1: Go ahead.
0: 293 Henry Robert Adams.

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0: Josiah Michael is clear valid.
1: How many people?

0: Victor 96, dispatch detail, dog complaint.
1: Got it.
0: It's going to be out at the Pioneer 30 Park pickleball courts. RP says that there's a dog in the back of a blue flatbed small pickup with only the back truck window open. The dog is in distress and can be heard crying over the phone.

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0: dispatch 282. 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

0: do I do return? Magnus Fleming is clear valid out of Tennessee, UT Oregon.
1: Sorry, go for it.

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0: 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Suspicious people pulling River Rock

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Show us statewide felony code 0 on Sarah Jean Powell, date of birth 7-9 of 94, white female, 5'9", 235, blue and brown, for FTA of a stolen vehicle out of Marion County. Copy.

0: 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This is the service. Prepare to copy a traffic complaint. Last seen taking the Vanderbilt exit from southbound 97. It's going to be a black Dodge Ram, license plate 731, Queen Sam John, that was speeding and driving off the shoulder to kick lava rocks at vehicles behind them. Dispatch clear, 1255.
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0: Good.
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1: This is 41 Bad Hill.
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0: Copy.
1: This is 28 QRS. 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
0: James Hogson is clear, valid motorcycle endorsement with a valid CHL.
1: I got a good one.

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0: It's a clear craft, 2003 Toyota MTX, registered to a Bethany Adams out of Gilchrist, Oregon. We have no history.
1: Copy. So officer, code 4, the windows are down and they have a fan with a mister blowing inside. You show me clear, SVC.
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0: Forest Road 16 and Peterson Ridge Trailhead,

Alpha units of service. Prepare to copy a traffic complaint southbound on Highway 97 from Highway 31 Junction. It's going to be a black SUV that went into oncoming traffic. Dispatch clear 1305.

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0: 13183, last name Clark.
1: Can you repeat some of that? Got cut off.
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Dispatch, 1084. 1084. I'll take Redmond, DUI complaint. It should be headed at me in just a second.

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1: Good.
0: Looks like the ping location is down at Glacier Avenue.

local units in service. Prepare to copy a traffic complaint eastbound Highway 20 from Outpost 65. It's going to be a white Volkswagen Passat that is passing dangerously. Dispatch clear, 1345.

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1: 10-28. You got flagged down by some possible transients trying to get into a vacant house on Preble Way. I'll give you an address. I'm getting into the area now.
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1: 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I'll be out with you. 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
0: 1347. 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
1: Copy, go ahead.
0: First group, yeah, last group.
1: First group, yeah.
0: Last group, first.
1: David 20, you're unreadable. All I got was first of Miguel.
0: First is going to be the male, last of Riggins with two G's. First of Ed. Female is going to be last of Williams. First of Tanya.

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0: Edward Riggins is clear, revoked for habitual offender, DWS misdemeanor, and if you can get a DOB for Tanya, there's a couple different ones in locals, and the last one was UTL.
2: Okay.
1: Copy. Nothing else. She's the local master.

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1: 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She used to live off Golden Aster. We should have lots of contacts with her at Loveland.

0: 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You can clear.
1: 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Dispatch, Diva 32.
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2: Negative, I just found her, thank you. Diva 28, are you clear for responder 6?
0: I'm aware.

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1: Copy, guys.
0: 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She's about 50, 55 feet. Last is King, Thomas Owen, first is Valerie, assuming that's going to be Thomas Owen as well, and she's about the same age. I'm going to have a plate to attach me ready.
1: Copy, go ahead.
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0: Just confirming Kent's last name was Yunt, Yellow, Union, Nora, David, Tom.
1: Yunt, like, Forest.

0: 7.3.
1: Affirm returns if you're ready.
0: No.
1: Valerie King is clear, no ODL, and Karen Gump has a non-extraditable out of Colorado for FDA for assault charges. Is otherwise suspended, driving uninsured. DWS violation, IID report.
0: Copy, I'm go for.
1: Copy, go for.

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1: 44.
0: It's going to be near 1605 Northwest Davidson Way in Fairbon. There's some kind of line down across the roadway. No arson or spark scene. Flaying in the reeds. Weeds in the roadway.

0: Affirm David 20, dispatch decal, MDA non-injury.
1: David 20.
0: It's going to be at Day Road and Francis Lane. RP hit a deer and we'll need a tow.
1: David 20, copy.

0: Houston, David 28, Trav.
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0: The full name of the backside is on delay, 037 Lincoln William Mary.

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0: We're going to be in the back side. On the way, on the way. Not the mini storage. And I got one by number.
1: After I'm at it, put it in the notes. It's not in cap. Go ahead.
0: 4227297 Simmons.
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0: 藏眼去。Zachary Simmons is clear suspended. Third period of hearing, violation, practice center, probably probation for delivering fentanyl.
1: Copy. Can you put his PO number in the notes, and I can get a return on the vehicle?
0: The plate 037 Lincoln William Mary was UTL.
1: 037 Lincoln William
0: Adam.

0: David 28 Returns. Like,
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0: 037 Lincoln William Adam is clear. Expired in 2023 on a 2005 Volvo S60 to Richard Reed at a Redmond.
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0: Can put that hazard up for me. Let's see if I can move it out of the roadway.
1: Copy. I also sent it to OSD. See if they have anybody close.
0: Yeah, copy.

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0: Can you show me out of my call?

West units in service. Got a copy of traffic complaint eastbound on Highway 20 from Outpost 89. It's going to be a blue-ish green Ford Explorer, going 10 miles an hour below the speed limit, swerving and going into the bike lane. Just that's clear, 14, 46.

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0: 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Dispatch, detail hazard.
1: 36.
0: It's going to be at Palview Highway and Alfalfa Market Road. At the roundabout, there's a broken down vehicle. Somebody underneath the vehicle working on it, partially blocking.
1: Copy.
0: And Cratchit's completely blocking one lane of the roundabout.

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1: 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I think it's a frequent alarm.
0: 10-20, copy.

0: 10-David-36, is the main call for our track. Bellevue Highway in front of 62230 238, Paul John William.
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1: Going to be at Chevron Park, Aspen Hall, 18920 Chevron Park Road. RP is at passing by, saying that there's 8 juveniles pushing each other, screaming, and swearing.
0: Coming.

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1: What?
0: It's going to be just off Wiley Circle, milepost 132, Highway 97. RP saw a vehicle on the northbound side. It was starting to catch fire. Fire's dispatched now.
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0: 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Got sounds like fire with UTL the vehicle. 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
0: Looks like it's clear valid on a 2005 Ford. Should have license plate 763 Charles Boyd Charles, but it's also flag 10 and 49 for being in dealer stock.
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0: Cassidy Ward is clear, Alex. Correction, I think that's the wrong Cassidy Ward. Stand by.
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2: 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What was the first name in the mail?
0: First of Talon, he walked away.
1: David 40, Cassidy's clear, suspended for driving in a third DWS violation.
0: Copy, good for.
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0: 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It's probably Eric Brantley.
1: Paper.
0: Picture.
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1: Copy, that's not going to be him. He had a lighter color beard.

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0: Good.
1: 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I can't get returns on my MDT right now.
0: Affirm, Oliver just went down, so I'm not getting returns. But it looks like he has a local jacket.

0: Western, this is the service prepared copy of traffic complaint westbound on Highway 20 from Fry Rear Road. It's a white van with camping gear on top of the vehicle, unable to maintain lane, swerving. Dispatch clear, 1603.
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0: South Unit 7, for critical via traffic complaint, southbound on 97 from Reed Road. It's going to be a light blue BMW, license plate 006, Queen Anne Mary, speeding past another vehicle on the left shoulder. Dispatch clear, 6823.
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1: He has no valid driver's license. 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